sleepless, easy, restfulness makes eyes more dear. Read a voice in my shoulder says sleep. I hear that, get out of bed. 2 a.m. my book crow, typing again, freestyling again. Until I get that flow that soups like strings in a chord change rings me and soothes me. The same for the souls, only the soul for souls. Can we feel just the club that I'm caught with? Those that I grow with, sleep fish eat with ice. See fish sincere. Lying on my back on my bed, I'm reading in my sanity because I broke down the barriers they put on me more and more when it comes to achievement. So many more. Yes, I can feel it, but sometimes I hate this. These creative rapers test my patience with too many stations. And they say that it's the truth, but all now I can't see no proof. So now my life is yours and becoming a caricature. Cause the aim is to get it like proper.

but no part of me chases percent. It puts me in a pensive mood when I purposely choose to pursue my own goals. I'm a problem, it's probably true, but what should I do, red pill or blue pill? How can I live if I don't do what I feel? It will fall through with a foundation, it will. That's when the eagles, it was on the kill, bro. Rise, it's still like that in my soul, tied. High desires won't lie dormant forever, but they think they're so clever. Cause all we do is watch the box, watching the books, watching us. We rise to the law of injustices that happen to just us. They marvel in the marvelousness of the greediness, yeah. So we're tired of this, and it's so us, and we're ready to bust. So we lock to lean when it's all the same thing, rocking with us. If we ain't free, then it's war, might stay rapers, yeah. Then imagine every boss can't hold my heart, there's no replacement.

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Essence for the lessons. 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Little crafts amongst us. Witness united African continent. 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At with soul, heart, and intellect. African leaders won't really represent us. Only represent the people that treat everyone equal.

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We gon' set it like this.

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I can still play it if

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And so when I think about the big picture, like us coming from Africa, once I got conscious of that, I said, damn, all those who didn't go for it and stood up to what this situation was, they stayed here in Harlem.

0: know, I noticed everybody here, the Harlem Renaissance, everything was happening here. I did not notice. I said, hold on. Everybody wants to be like New York.
1: Yeah.
0: But everybody in New York want to be like Harlem.

0: you know? I said, we set the pace, and that's what made Harlem what it is. That's what made me who I was. So that's what I owe to y'all, man. I gotta break that down to y'all so y'all understand. This, everything is built on the strength platform. That's what I'm telling you, man. Everybody, everywhere else wanted to be like us, but they didn't know they are us. You dig? It's just that once we got here together, that you start clicking, you understand? That energy start moving, you know? So we everybody, right? And as a result of us being everybody, now everybody want to be like us.
1: Yeah.
0: You dig?
1: Yeah.
0: Man, this conversation I'm having you, it releases a whole lot of stuff that I had to go through fighting this battle, man. You understand? But this is the best part of it. This one's over me.
2: I'm the king of rock. There is none higher. Sucker MCs should call me Zion to play my king.

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0: 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In the work till the G baptized.
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0: Step on your block and the food ain't shit. 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
1: Step on your block and your goons ain't shit. 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All the stories that you build on hit. 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
1: work wonders. 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
0: No.
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0: Step on your block and your goons ain't shit. 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
1: I just want to bathe in stale champagne, cigarettes, think of meetings, talking budget campaigns. 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

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National lottery every week. 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
2: Exactly.
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3: Star Mel Brown way better than this nigga. Yeah. 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
2: That nigga won, guy. Where we at? Look out for the cops, though.
1: Cash food.
2: Word up. 2 for 5s over here, baby. Word up. 2 for 5s. Niggas got garbage down the way. Word up.
1: Cash rules everything around me. 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
2: Yeah. 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
1: Cash rules everything around me.

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1: Another stop.

0: Yo, the time come for everybody. It ain't something you can really prepare for. Yo, yo, Matt Duke, rock, rock on, and Curtis Mayfield, rock, rock on, and Grover Washington, rock, rock on, and my Aunt Hazel, rock, rock on, and Big L, rock, rock on, and Freaky Ty, rock, rock on, and Jabody Green, rock, rock on, and Slang Time, rock, rock on.
1: Yeah. Yeah. It's your boy, Big Great, though.
2: Simple and plain.
1: Yeah, we on the plane, too, that motherfucking Paris.
2: And this shit come from the brain, for real.
1: You got freestyle, nigga. 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
2: We're killing shit consecutively. 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

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I know what for. 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

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They're always talking about what they say. Yeah.

0: 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Yeah. 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The hook has ya. 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
0: Have the hate to stop. 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But take a few through, set solution. Cause they could be the said truth bit. Think of it. You need what but you get what you're given. Road will be covered, travel, but get it. Never be careful, some color info. Whether you're a soulful, balanced individual. The sun will make you make a pit stop. 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Change things for the better, cause we. 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Feel the love today. 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Feel the love today.

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Get better residential, otherwise you'll be losing more games against me. 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
2: 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Or write a cool song. 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On these nuts, cause I'm coming for ya. Out the Las Gates to sunny Southern California.
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0: feed the God in you, and feed the God in you, and feed the God in you, and feed the God in you, and feed the God in you, and feed the God in you.
1: I always wondered if there was a God, and now I know there is, and it's me.
2: You're not a God, oh.
3: Remember, Dad, all glory is fleeting.
1: So?
3: Beware the Ides of March.
1: No.
3: Dad, I know you think you're happy now, but it's not going to last forever.
1: Everything lasts forever.
3: Don't you see? Getting what you want all the time will ultimately leave you unfulfilled and joyless.
1: Remove the girl.

0: you got to see, you choose the right to get these streets. So many lose their life in there.
1: With more soul than the midnight train, I heard the right wrist whip marvelous like a hurricane. The left wrist polyurethane, expose the flaws in your finish, so varnish your style. Then maybe in due time you can harness a crowd. The guy's back, but he never left. No contracts or settlements with the devil, just strictly the betterment by way of strength to your mental plane. Life as I know it is a mental game. See, this that lentil soup to consume, to digest from whence you came.
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2: It's like a Picasso, Dolly type fluidity with the coke rap ethos. 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And then it's, you know, and it's like, I guess what makes it feel like it's coke rap from a different dimension is because it's New York, but it's Buffalo.
1: He talks the talk, and then everything extra that's added on to him, like the fact that

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0: Living like a prop, cause I've been talking to a burning bush. But I'm not knowing till I fornicated with the hoe and caught the clapstone.

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And I'll be walking through the pearly gates with an infrared scope 10 millimeter heater. 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

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Is it a return or a failure to succumb to the tide? When Charlotte people see folks cherish me, it was such a surprise. They seeing something we not. The thought is sliced open, my stomach at five. 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It's stock in the clock, I'm crashing if it's high for a nod. Papa taught me a lot. Love and disrespect is all we abide. I had to get a check, I wanted to come. You need the big DM or Benz for my mom. Soon popping benzos turned her grin into mine. Soon the long June, the summer after. We made the turn on the wrong route. Plunder casting in small rooms, knitting heart looms. It's been something tragic. But love from fragments, automatic, just that something magic. Put my cap and crack for that, I puff a raw, pump a baddie. Always keep a driver by the caddy while we lugging baggage. Niggas want my status, so attack me, they just hustling backwards. Models and bottles come and match, and we prefer the black ones. Don't need no flashiness, the stats and graphs reveal the stature. Oh, they hit sad by how it happened, take them out the pasture. Niggas won't gas at me or asking my opinion last year. We was our only love, struggle to teach you some. 12th grade, I rode east with a mirror to go and meet the plug. We learned we built this all belief, we ain't even need the drugs. I told my mom I'll track DC if it'll please her, but the greed don't seem to speak no more. The pain hit deeper when your people ain't even reach no more.

네.

back off in this bitch one more time to drop this rhyme about where my roots at. A West Side is in the house, and a Fraser home is in the house, a Cloverdale is in the house, and a Savannah G8 is in the house.

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1: 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Now tell me what the truth is. All this praying is useless. 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I scanned around for the blueprints. 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

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And I take trips to swim beaches. It's like whenever I attend meetings, my cheddar just increases. Real shit, I resent leeches. Only a bitch nigga would capitalize off his friend's weakness. Homie, I was really in street shit. Emptiness in my soul still turned 5 to 10 pieces. I'd have been inside 6 precincts. I don't listen when pigs speaking. All that snitching is indecent. We did biz cause we hid secrets. The judge gave enough sentences to my clique to give speeches. Prestigious, no fixed leases. Expensive window treatments inside of my crib. Bitch, I live decent. Documentary like Big Meeches. My Netflix series would need 6 seasons for legit reasons. I got a clip full of grim reapers. Big bullets and big heaters push you 10 meters. Listen, you know the ink in my pen feeders. But longevity in this rap game, the chances is slim, Jesus. Huh, you gon' drip leaders. I don't care if you not tall. Turn all of y'all into 6 feeders. Young age, fell in love with Ben's features.

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They said, how was it? 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

walking in the other direction. Cause I don't wanna do the sick, sick dance. So I'm keeping my prick inside my pants. And if I see another girl and I know I can rock her, before I push up, I'll make her go see the doctor.

0: have dialed the new number is. Wait, no. The new number is.
1: Yeah. Yeah. She trying to fuck out and

0: government has a firm policy not to capitulate to terrorist demands, that no concessions policy remains in force, in spite of the wildly speculative and false stories about arms for hostages and alleged ransom payments. We did not, repeat, did not trade weapons or anything else for hostages.
1: The ballot of the bullets. Freedom of some bullshit. Will we ever do it bigger? Just keep settling for little shit. We brag on having bread, but none of us are bakers. We all talk having greens, but none of us on acres. If none of us on acres, and none of us grow wheat, then who will feed our people when our people need to eat? So it seems our people starve from lack of understanding, cause all we seem to give them is some ballin' and some dancing. And some talking about our car and imaginary mansions. We should be indicted for bullshit we inciting. Children deaf and pretending it's exciting. We are advertisements for agony and pain. We exploit the youth, we tell them to join the gang. We tell them dope stories, introduce them to the gang. Just like our love of North introduced us to cocaine in the 80s when them bricks came on military plane.
0: A few months ago I told the American people I did not trade arms for hostages. My heart and my best intentions still tell me that's true, but the facts and the evidence tell me it is not.
1: The end of the Reagan era. I'm like level 12, old enough to understand the shit that

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1: 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Because it sure looks to me like them niggas ain't playing.
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Fell out of love and it be like that. Mouth full of drugs and it be like that. I done ran out of faith and it be like that. Hit many times and it be like that. Live for the gang and it be like that. I die so many ways and it be like that. It's lightweight. Grew around beef so long as like cake. 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
1: I got it.
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0: which I was connected with about an hour and a half ago, has ground down. I can't find...
1: When you want to put down one take like that, we'll take out all these extra drum things we've added.
0: Something like starting from the beginning feels like the right thing to do, because it is, it seems to me to be tremendously respected. What does the singer feel like singing it at? 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And then the rest is for you to say, I see the kind of record that would lead to, but let me try something, and then I'll take direction. But first, I would think, comes this fabulous thing called What Comes Natural.
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1: Hey, you want some of this shit?
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1: Panasonic or the Fujitsu?
2: No, that one.
1: Oh, the Samsung.
2: Yeah, the Samsung. I'll take it.
1: Warranty?
0: No, definitely not.
2: How do I get it to work?
1: First, you have to charge the
0: batteries.
2: Yeah, okay. How long will that take?
1: 4 hours.
2: Oh, this will hate me. Do you have one that's ready to go right now?

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I know you're there. Listen, I have something to tell you that's really important. I have your money. 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Anyway, if you're free on Sunday, we're having friends over for the Super Bowl. 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And by the way, I was kidding earlier about having your money.

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Oscar John Woolrich is three-quarter this. Adidas with Stan Smith. The grams on the stove and on low about the cunt of the lavos. You're giving me some credit for clothes. That's the slang word for bricks.

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So I prepared a speech for y'all to then listen while I spit the hot venomous shit. 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
2: It's all right. 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
3: No. You insulted him a little bit. 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
0: 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Give us a drink.
4: Come on, let's have some drinks, all right? 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
0: You have to drink with me.
4: No.
3: Come on, Billy.
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2: Oh, man. You're a moron.
1: I can't help it.
2: What, being a moron?
1: Yeah, that too.
2: You're the first one out there with a dashiki talking that crap.
1: I'm a victim.
2: Good hair. 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
1: I'm a victim,
2: your
1: brother.
2: Problem. You're a victim.
1: I'm a victim of 400 years of conditioning.
2: Shut up.
1: The man has programmed my conditioning. 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

0: Yo.
1: When I used to run with the serfs, burn fire where the earth went, see a vampire, that's my girlfriend.

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They can accept our music as long as they can't see our faces.

0: views expressed on this recording are solely those of the artist, and by no means do we encourage or condone violence against law officials.
1: It's for you.

1971. The place is Fort Greene Projects, now known to many as Fort Knox, located in one of the roughest parts of New York City. Normally, when we think of Fort Knox, we think of it as being a place that is hard to get in. In Fort Greene, Fort Knox is a hard place to get out. Being forced to face all the evils that lie within these dimly lit blocks, where crime became an occupation for many, where's one to turn if they want to escape the drastic tales

0: There's homeless, they're screaming in the graveyards.
1: It's wicked out here.
0: I feel all these ghettos screaming.
1: You better watch me. I'm coming. I'm coming.

0: Because I've been doing this for so long, I don't have veins left that work. So I have to find places that normal people probably don't know exist. I have to basically spend half an hour tying off, like, you know, my arms or my legs to try and get something to pop out that I can actually see and find and maybe even use. And it takes usually about a dozen tries to get the needle to register so I can actually, you know, plunge it down. It's exhausting.
1: When he said, I don't want to be washed up without you, evolved through a lump in a shell, looking out at the world with no legs, no hands, no head, no glands, no plans, no throat, just sand. She said, well, don't go backwards, don't stay sat down too long, don't be background sound drowned out, don't get stuck, move on, don't get caught, found out, don't get lost, don't get crossed out, don't get squashed, don't come back, don't leave, don't get drum tracks, don't get reverb, I get you, but you don't get me. He said, I never seen more than I see right now, but we've never known less, we've never known trust, no wisdom,

by the shock of it all. How novel. And I said, we live in the thrall of a gaggle of demons with horsey demeanours and outdated opinions. And they sit on their lawns with their £1,000 picnics fresh from a hard day of speaking in tongues and murdering children. Cutting the funds to education and healthcare. They sentence our young to a lifetime of debt. Lovely tuxedos, satin and velvet. Losing control, peddle another terrorist threat. Opportunity knocks. Britain's on his knees with blood dripping from his socks. Driven to new degrees of desperation and unease. With a mouth full of blame and tattoos that say, what? Meanwhile, it's immigrant this, immigrant that. While the populace popping to pop-ups and pop-out for pictures and popcorn, then it's popping off. See the twin balls of locked horns. And the wise man says, when there is hope, it's already too late. Geronimo, nothing but air, free-falling, imagining something is there. It keeps calling. Come into the light. Open up your chest. Why are you so uptight and so stressed? Come into the future. It's lovely over here. Just put your headset on and everything will be clear. Disappear. Here, take this pill. Stop worrying. Load this world. Stop fidgeting. Go your own way. Stop following. Make your own moves. Be everything. Wake up and love more. Eat slogans for breakfast and shit out the alphabet. Then read the foul future before you pull the trigger. And flush the whole mess into the contaminated river. And he said, yeah, I know I'm supposed to be angry. But lately I'm just into Gunfuls and Mandy and techno. It's so nice when you hold me. Don't let go. But let's go back to the matter at hand. And she said, I don't want to be washed up without you. And the sea crept up a little closer to the land. Geronimo blues when there's nothing left to lose but the planet. Jump off the edge and give thanks.

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Izzy athletic as fuck, All-American star, hardhead, scholarship at his school in New Orleans on the football shit, but in class, he on the smart shit. Black man using his mind, it's a target on your forehead. 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
2: What happened?
3: Dave in the club.
4: We're talking. 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I go in the bathroom, open the door. 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I said, B, you ain't got to tell me. It ain't that serious. And she was like, oh, it's that serious because you were in the bathroom. But I said, okay, B, I got you, B. Come outside. Yeah. She opened the door, Roger said, I said, okay.
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4: Yeah, she was seeing, girl. 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
1: Well, it's the angelic man, relic clan, repellent, my plan, parent manuscripts, withstand bullets, flashing like a Japan tourist, we command pure hits, why you cramming to understand these contraband lyrics, my fam submits to praise, five times.

Smith, transcripts, transcontinental lyrics, deeply rooted in the spirit. 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The path of scholar warriors is what I present, verbally decapitating those against.

was an NBK to the bullets. 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Back when Ratchet was a ratchet and the Vixen was a Vixen and Jam Master Jay was a lob. I was mixing, cooking coke in the kitchen back when Robin was a piston. Mike was losing to Isaiah, but he soon would get his six. One gave birth to my verbal imagination. Assume a verse.

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Your folks lost in the dark, you try to build them up, but like Muffy, once you turn your head, they're taking your peace. I ask questions, though I know the answers, and spit the facts just to hear the banter, cause people rarely ever get the truth. A walking testament, yo, I'm living proof, they care to do anything to your family just to get to you. 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
1: Cheap. 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

seeing me, I call them schizophrenic. 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The loudest one is usually the weakest link. I was trying to educate niggas that rather have a GD. The hate's stronger than the love when you let it cool. 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
1: Well, look at her.
0: Well, look at her.
2: Who, me?
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1: Listen, hun, I mean, it's nice looking at you. I just have to go. My man is right
2: over
1: there.
2: Where are you going?
1: I have to go. My, I'm on my way, black. I'm on my way.
2: Do you have a number or something?
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2: What area code is that?
1: 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Eat some pretzels. Go play some videos. Thank you for your time, honey, but how I gotta go. 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

0: Hip, hip, hop.
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0: like when I was young and I went to prison. 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
1: Kodak Black. Okay, Llama. Eckhart Tolle. And this is the Big Stepper.

0: not for the faint of heart. My genetic build can build multi-universes. The man of God playing baby shark with my daughter, watching for sharks outside at the same time. Life as a protective father, I kill for. My son Enoch is the part two. When I inspire my children to make higher valleys. In this present moment, I saw that through. Ask Whitney about my lust addiction. Text messaging bitches got my thumbs hurt. Set president for a new sacrilegion. Riders black for 2 years, nothing moved me. Ask God to speak through me. That's what you hear now, the voice of yours truly. Teleport out my home body for comfort. I don't pass judgment, past life regressions. Keep me in question, where did I come from? I don't think like I used to. No, I don't blink like I used to. Aqua stares at everybody. See the flesh of man, but still this man compared to nobody. Yesterday I prayed to the flowers and trees. Gratification to the powers that be. Synchronization with my energy chakras. The ghost of Dr. Sebi. Paid it forward, cleaned out my toxins. Bacteria heavy, sciatica nerve pinch. I don't know how to feel, like the first time I fucked a white bitch. The first time I fucked a white bitch, I was 16 at the Palisades, fumbling my grades. I traveled with the team, the Apache like, Centennial was like, when Miss Baker screamed at Doughboy, mixed that with Purple Rain, they interchanged the scenes, happy just to be out the hood, with all the wealthy kids, credit cards and family plans, she drove her daddy's Benz. I found out that he was a sheriff, that was a win-win, because he had locked up Uncle Perry, she paid her daddy's sins. Next time I fucked a white bitch, was out in Copenhagen, good kid, Mad City tour, I flourished on them stages, Whitney asked did I have a problem, I said I might be racist. Ancestors watching me fuck was like retaliation. I'm a killer, he's a killer, she's a killer, bitch. We some killers walking zombies trying to scratch that itch. Germophobic, hetero and homophobic. Photoshopping lines and motives. Hide your eyes and pose for the pic.
1: What the?
0: 8 billion people on earth. Silent murderers. Non-profits, preachers in church. Crooks and burglars. Woo! Hollywood, corporate, and school, teaching philosophies. You either go be dead or in jail. Killer psychology. Silent murderer, what's your body count? Who your sponsorship? Objectified so many bitches, I killed their confidence. The media is the new religion. You killed the consciousness. Your jealousy is way too pretentious. You killed accomplishments. Niggas kill freedom of speech. Everyone sensitive. If your opinion fuck around and leak, might as well send your will. The industry has killed the creators. I'd be the first to say to each exec, I'm saving your children. We can't negotiate. I caught a couple bodies myself, slit my community. My last Christmas toy driving Compton handed out eulogies. Not because the rags in the park had red gradient, but because the high blood pressure flooded the catering. So what's the difference between your life when I had motors? What fatalities in reality bring you closure? The noble person that goes to work and pray like they poster. Slaughter people too, your murder's just a bit slower. I'm a killer, he's a killer, she's a killer, bitch. We some killers walking zombies trying to scratch that itch. Germophobic, hetero and homophobic. Photoshopping lies and motives. Hide your eyes, then pose for the pic.
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I'll tell her to keep her head up.

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I'm a water, hand on my waist, before they wither away, rejuvenate.

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Them troubles all I'm after. 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

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Jenny, only thought about Jimmy, but didn't think about Derwin, the Jimmy who's only a virgin.

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Jenny, only thought about Jenny, but asked was I a virgin, like some kid in Derwin.

McConaughey. 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Screen plug two, did the do, Jennifer O'Jenny. Jenny, tease my homeboy Granny. In fact, she teased so many, she was known as a garden tool.

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The door team blew. You guess who? Jennifer O'Jenny. Advanced to the radio. Teddy persuaded us to turn off the light. Wanted me to rhyme while she wrapped me up in a ball of twine. No more. I dispatch. Was it Jimmy had met his match? Or could it be the realization all girls own a Jenny? For normal health, I have fought. A valuable lesson she had taught. Don't

0: Sorry.
1: Well, I've got some questions for you.
0: Yeah.
1: Okay. What's it like growing up in 2004?
0: Amazing, but a bit nervous about what's gonna happen in the future.
1: Yeah.
0: Yeah. Nervous about that.
1: Nervous about which aspects of the future?
0: A bit afraid that bad things might happen.
1: Right. Why do you think that?
0: I'm just afraid of the future for some reason.
1: Do you look forward to the future though?
0: I do look forward to some of the future, but not all of it. I'm going to Africa in August to see my grandmother, and I like to see my grandmother. I would really like to see my grandmother.
1: Yeah.
0: I'm also looking forward to getting to order some Lego bricks, because I'm gonna order some more Lego.
1: Yeah. So what kind of things are you not looking forward to?
0: Forward to?
1: Like, not like things that you don't want about the future.
0: Well, I'm not looking forward to seeing like some strange things happening and like something new that I've not heard of. Tavi says that like fighting with like sharp weapons and guns is bad.
1: Well, thank you very much for talking to me today.
0: You're welcome.
1: Just for the recording, what is your name and how old are you?
0: 7.
1: Alright, thank you very much.
0: Did you record that?
1: Yeah.
0: And Dad?
1: Yeah.
0: How did you?
1: To record that.
0: You're